we'll keep in touch, but we never do. Why are we always in a rush, where we headed to? Who'd have thought we'd be living on a timer? Getting older, but we ain't much wiser. Now no one in the room's got a lighter. Like trying to split a G with a cider. No one's